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1: Roaring Rose westbound from Lear. I've gotten two calls on an erratic white Jeep. Again, it's westbound on Lorraine.
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0: 56298. Any more calls on the vehicle?
1: Negative.
0: Copy. They are here in a pursuit of a white Jeep. Some department's in. I'm not sure. At westbound.
1: Yeah, I copy.

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1: Yes. Going. I checked the area. GOA, clear.

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1: Yes.
0: Did she check okay at that time?
1: Confirm.
0: Copy, thank you.

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0: 2425 West River at High Point in the Park for 911 hangouts. It's going to be apartment 120. I tried to call back, but he kept telling me all circuits are busy.
1: Copy.
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0: 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Operator was Victor Victor 242471, verbal for speed, unclear.
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0: See if this public service will work here, because they're not picking up on our end. It's going to be 216-780-0102. Her name's going to be Aurora Grady, supposedly the dog owner who abandoned the dogs and left it on the house here.
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0: 159 Delaware Circle. If you make contact with a mother there, in reference to a juvenile assault that occurred 3 days ago with her son at the park break. His sister's the one who's calling it in. I'm not even sure mom wants to report it.
1: Copy.
0: You can actually disregard 280's gonna take it.
1: Thank you.
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0: 130 Bell Ave is calling back in. He's saying that he can still see nails on his camera inside of his house. He's saying one's up in his attic. He's no longer answering my questions. Just keeps telling me to hold on.
2: Alright.
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0: I'll be clear from Pemberton. I'm going to head over to Wolf East for follow-up.
1: Okay.

0: 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Yes. 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

0: Charlie 617.
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0: 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We're going to be, Mr. Harvey over here is going to be putting the dogs in his own vehicle. He'll be calling us for the PD, and we'll be placing both dogs in the kennel. I'll advise when we're leaving.
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0: Can you speak with Quail Ron at 6602 Miller Drive? It's going to be in regards to the same dog, I believe. He has some more information. Would like to speak with someone.
1: Copy that.

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0: 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What was that house address again?
1: I believe he said 6602. He said he's standing by in the driveway.
0: Copy. Thank you.

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0: Copy, 20, come up to Jacob.

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0: 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UTO on that subject. Complaint was advised. Clear.
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2: Spoke with Ron. He just wanted to elaborate on a past experience about a year ago. Both two dogs didn't pertain to this situation, though. I'll be clear.
1: Copy.

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0: Maybe show us clear from here. Show us out of Chestnut.
1: Copy.
2: B377.
1: Go ahead.
2: We'll be clear, Delaware. You can show us en route to 117 Kentucky for follow up.
1: Copy.
3: North Ridge Road East and Lorraine Boulevard. The 2004 Jeep Compass disabled near the intersection. There's a tow in route. Should be there in about 10 minutes. We attempted to contact the caller. What's the voicemail?
2: Okay.
1: Two eighty.
2: Go ahead.
1: Just be advised, in reference to 117, there's an officer safety from 22. There's firearms kept in the home.
2: Copy.

0: 3135. Are you anywhere near the hardware store?
1: Near Public Square.
0: Some people at the ice cream stand said the alarm's going off over there. Would you investigate, please?
1: Copy and run.
2: Both dogs are placed in the same kennel, and with two bowls of food and two bowls of water. I'll be 33 for right now. Go ahead.
3: Backing knows they've called back a few minutes ago. She said she should be able to enter a bonus and officer wants to call and speak with her. She's at work till 11 a.m.
2: I'm sorry, was it Aurora you said?
3: Affirmative.

0: 319. You can disregard. 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
1: Okay. Units will be out.
2: Copy.
3: So if I was receiver 107, if you could just put an alert on the dogs that they're aggressive, multiple, please.
2: Can you repeat?
3: Can you just put an alert on the dogs that both of them are aggressive, that way officers can get bit?
2: Got it.

0: checkup.
1: Oh, okay.
0: Copy. This is Henry Zebra Paul 8176. The second will be Henry Zebra Paul 8335.
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0: Copy. Go ahead.
1: This is a silver Ram occupied behind the building. I'm going to approach him.
0: Please,

0: Quiggle 7.
1: Go ahead.
0: King John Lincoln, 1461. 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
0: 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Marcus malfunction, I'll be clear.
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0: Copy, thanks.

562-1-1. 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I'll be referring Joshua to juvenile court for assault, and this will be clear.

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1: Hi, Strack.
0: It's the general manager. He's going to do a walkthrough. 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

0: MP9 dispatch. MP9, go ahead. I have an ordinance violation at Kaylee Reservation. Wait for 7. Go ahead. Union 945-367. We have tried looking for the occupants of this vehicle. Could you please look for a 19 for us?
1: Copy. One, three, six, five, five, three.

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0: Sure.
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3: John Norpaul, 50-11, comes back 28 Silver, 2007 Mercedes, showing violated, registered to a Taylor Hoffman, 33, out of LaGrange, showing valid and clear.
2: Hi, copy. He's going to be a new key holder. Can you break for a 19 for him?
3: Copy.
2: 440-334-7215. He said any future calls can be made to him.
4: Are we standing by waiting for Medina County? Did they say they're going to be in the upper lot or lower lot?

0: to fetch on P9. I was able to locate one phone number. There was no answer. I didn't think her mouth was. Copy, thank you.
1: Two ADR with jacket form, but I'm not seeing anything on leaves.

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1: you can show us in route to 213 Ren Circle for follow up.
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I have to do additional follow-up tomorrow with Elyria Liquor when they're open to check other videos. 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
1: Copy.

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0: Hey, sir, do you need a 10 out there?
1: Yeah, I just locked up Cascade. Loop around the Ely Wood. I'm unlocking the gate and headed back down.
0: That's clear.
2: Go ahead.
3: It's going to be up on 90 on the eastbound side just before the Lorraine Boulevard exit. It's going to be an MVA, just a black Nissan Sentra versus a deer. He pulled off on the side of the road. His hazards are on, no injuries.

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1: Firewolf.
0: Prospect. 616 Delaware Avenue, female attempt to check on a dog at that residence. Caller's at 624 while I was on the phone with her. I could hear it yelping and crying. She said it's been going on for the last half hour. She's made complaints on it before.
1: 179
2: 211
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0: sir.
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0: Copy.

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0: Okay.
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0: Go ahead.
1: It'll be 281-36-2393. Excuse me,
0: 281-36-2393. 281-36-2393 comes back to a Barbara Bennett, 85-year-old, showing out of Lorraine. Valid, comfort bundles clear.
1: Copy. Can you use Asher to this call, please?
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1: King Tom Young, 8229.
0: Tua Monique, gray cat on a 24 Nissan Grand Colored, expires 7/3 of this year. She's 38, valid, clear at that residence.

0: quick.
1: Copy.
0: She does have Officer Safety Alert 76. Copy that.

0: drug.
1: 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Looks like occupied by one.
2: Stand by, I'm updating. I just spoke to the RO.
3: I was able to reach him myself, so you probably have the same information I do.

MP9 dispatch. MP9 go ahead. Cat's updated, 33.

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1: Devante Espada, 113.01.
0: 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Yeah.

0: body, Hughes 25 suspended, clear showing 221 Belmont, our city.
1: Copy, he's just sitting here. His brother was driving, they ran out of gas. His brother wants to go get gas, and when they do that, they will be out of here.
0: Sure.
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1: Clear to Roy Meyer. Roy is on a 24 Toyota green color, expires 10/27 of this year. He's 48 valid clear, 213 run.
0: 280.

0: 68377. Not a good address for the RO on that stolen. We recovered. We're going to go down to 1306 West Ave.
1: Okay.

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1: Sorry.
0: 9 Lincoln, Paul, 555.

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It's on a 24 Hyundai.

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1: Did you create a call for me? I was approached by the owner of Chatty's for an abandoned vehicle. If you can run the VIN or run the plate for me and see if you can get our phone numbers. I'm Adam 7038, JTA 7038.
2: John Adam 7038 comes back to a unknown color 2020 Acura showing expired, registered to a Christina Hessel 43 out of Avon, showing the valid and clear.
1: Copy. Can you see if we have a 19 for her? If so, put her through to my 19. 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
1: 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Neither one was in distress. 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
0: Sure.
1: Okay.

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1: Where you going?
0: John X-ray Henry, 5175. John X-ray Henry, 5175, State Route 2 and 511.
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0: WADRP. King William Frank 3009. I provided Ron with written statement forms. He said he'll be able to return it to us tomorrow sometime when he gets off work. I'll be clear.
1: Copy.
2: Go over both.
3: 109 Bohannon, of course, the caller. She said within the last 8 minutes, she witnessed a male in a red hooded sweatshirt with white spots knock her fan out of her window and then knock her grill over out back. Like, she doesn't need contact with you. She just wants you to check the area. She said there's lots of partying going on out there tonight.
2: What do you call me?

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0: 184377, you're supposed to be here.
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1: 62, go ahead.
2: If you're in the area, can you shoot down here? We're going to try to transfer her belongings back to the shop, and we might need another vehicle.
1: Copy. Flipping around from High Meadows.
2: Copy that. You can come in the Uniwood gate at some point.

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1: Yeah. According to 5, the Eliwood gate should be open for emergency people to come in here.
0: Got you. 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
0: Howard County, heading mileage 21722, 21722.
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0: Harness. 555 Baldwin Avenue. We had a report of multiple people fighting in the backyard. Caller couldn't tell me exactly how many people were there. Unknown weapons, but there is an old alert for firearms at the residence.
1: 161.
2: What's it?

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2: 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He has not seen the intruder.
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1: Moore.
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0: 462, 98 Travis Scott. King Tom George 8172, gonna be 83, and Lorraine.
1: Yep. 361, be advised. The caller states the mail is heading to 327190 Knoll Drive, North Residue, which is his father's house. Caller also advised that neither parties have weapons on them.
2: Yeah,
0: possibly.
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0: From the area of 1001 West Avenue, running towards Middle Avenue, there were four black males trying to break into cars. They left headed that way. The only description I got was wearing hats, do-rags, and shorts.
1: Traffic. 28.

253 and 280, there's no property damage and nothing was taken, but if you could check the area for the juveniles, they were inside the vehicles. 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
1: 16. 280 Middle and 9th.
0: 342 9th Street, 14-year-old Clea Brown is causing a disturbance and destroying property in the residence. No weapons are involved.
1: Copy. Copy. Five three, give us a second. We're gonna be at 10th and West with 132. Copy.

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0: 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Post is requesting a deputy to witness paperwork signing.
1: Copy. Is there anyone closer? We're requesting paperwork. Please.

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2: Curtis.
0: 301 Fairfield, we received two calls for a group of 5 to 10 people fighting in the front yard and in the streets. No weapons that we know of.
1: Copy. Copy.
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Paul Ocean, Edward, 7442.

0: 98, have you need anything?
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0: Sorry.
1: Able to get the vehicle in neutral. Use the push bumper to push them in the McDonald's parking lot. They already called for a tow. I'll be clear.

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0: 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I'm trying to get further information from the female.
2: Got it.

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2: Copy, Gary. The male half is gone for now, but the female is still requesting to speak with officers. I advise her to call back if he returns before we get there.

0: 6127. 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

Alright, 6298 Charlie. King William Young, 6595. It's gonna be 10 west, right under the alternate 83 bridge. Got another 7, Tom Tag, Victor 198871.

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0: 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He's got Sugar Ridge on scene for the tow in the AT Sally Corps.

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1: 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Thanks.

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1: One side's wrong.
0: Just handle the stop. Seven's gonna be John George George 1953. 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

0: 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Robert Lincoln 131971.
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0: That operator was signing for speed. 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

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I'll be turning off a Lear, Austin Lorraine, in front of BP with King Lincoln Mary, 3395.

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Owner operator, give him a correction order. He's going to get that taken care of in the morning. 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
1: He's a Coleman, 45-year-old female out of our city. 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
0: Copy that, thank you.
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Break. She was highly intoxicated and may need to be following.

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They walked from Fuzzies. 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
0: Garden Street. There was a vehicle into a pole. The pole is down. The car is smoking, and the person is non-responsive per the caller.
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1: Copy. We're working last week. We got that.
0: Copy. Okay, the male is now responsive. Life care of higher en route.

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1: Athletic Flyers has half fuel for that 43. 53-year-old male, East Dallas.
0: Copy. Thank you.

0: It's going to be a male in a white shirt. He had braids and he was wearing jeans.
1: Let's say which way he went.
0: She's stating he ran through the backyard at 1164.
1: Very advice.
0: She didn't give a direction. She just stated he went through the backyard at that address.
1: Okay.
2: You can attach 86 to that.

0: think you should still be possibly hanging out in that backyard.
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53377. 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I can't get the number yet.

0: 562 Alpha.
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0: 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It says OECO, Donnie, but I can't see or get you a phone number.
1: 5385, of 1159, correct?
0: That is correct, yes.
1: Copy, my partner's on the phone already.
0: Thank you. Obviously, we'll need sugar as well if nobody's called for a tip.
1: Perfect.

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1: Did you find Newsom?
0: I never got a DA.
1: Census, Mario Newsom, born in 1989.

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1: John Frank Edward 1679.
0: Thank you.
1: Think it'll be 338814 on a silver Hyundai Elantra.
0: That's a match. Thank you.
1: Copy. Hyundai Sonata.

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He's suspended. 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
0: If you could head towards Mercy Health in Lorain for David McCray, he's EWWR department. LPD was out with him earlier and he went to the hospital. He's going to be released soon.
1: Jeff.
0: And I'll taxi out for you.

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1: They said they lived at 1164 Garden Street, Eternal.

0: 280-304.
1: Good.
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1: He's good to go.

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0: Can you meet me at UH? I got to read this form to that guy.
1: Copy.
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0: Let me go for you on middle and four. 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Three seven seven 6 8 en route to the hospital.
1: Copy, this is Radar 211.
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120 Marg Road for a barking dog. 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

0: me on the parking lot also. Right. Try the owner, Jacob Bell. 440-714-8415. See if he's in his home right now.
1: The 61, I just spoke with the neighbor that called. He stated that the male left already for the day. However, he believes that there's a daughter or wife that has brought the dog in the past.
0: Been here for this before. We're able to get a hold of him on that number. 61, show me, Paul, now.

0: dispatch 477.
1: What?
0: Chief is at 971 Blair Road Street. Squad's going out for an 85-year-old male, difficulty breathing. 971 Blair Road.
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1: Copy.

0: 477, be advised, they had to mutually aid us to Grafton Township, so it's going to be a delay.
1: Good.
0: Be advised, this was mutually aided to Grafton Township, so it's going to be a slight delay. The EMS call has been mutual aided through Grafton Township. There's going to be a slight delay.
2: Copy, Grafton Township, slight delay.

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1: 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Patient's going to Illyria.
0: Yeah.

0: 8668.
1: Middle and 6. Back left.
0: 315 Pheasant Run for a residential alarm showing garage door.
1: 6-8.

0: cycle, he's not yielding. Eastbound on Broad. Speed's 43. And he stopped at East Cross Airline. King Paul Sam 56.
1: Out. Oh.

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0: He has an officer safety alert. Are you clear?
1: Yeah, good.
0: He's posted anti-Jewish, anti-government, anti-law enforcement rhetoric and claims to be well-armed.
1: Copy.
2: 377.
0: Okay.
2: Human error, false alarm, clear.

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1: Blue Road northbound, approaching Bainbridge for erratic driver in a blue hatchback. Jay Miller driver. Try the caller online, get more information.
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2: Wall and Central.
0: You check West River northbound at Market Drive for a male subject walking down the middle of the roadway. He appears to be stumbling and he has some type of bag in his hand.
3: Great.
2: 264.
4: So his last seen at Bainbridge and route still at northbound.

0: fully checking West River.
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1: Okay. 7520 West Ridge Road for an alarm, front entry door. Yep. His alarm company spoke with Mike in the building, who did not have preference.

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1: Affirmative. Coming through Ridgeville now.
0: Or 31, whoever's close, can you jump on that alarm call, please? The night shift unit is down for maintenance and repairs.

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0: Spoke with Mike Kudrowski, who's the general assistant supervisor. Everything checks okay. I'm 23 here for the day. Warrant was disarmed. Be clear.
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3: 332, 217, round baby.

377 to any unit in the area, 57 southbound from Griswold Bolo for a gray Dodge Durango. It's passing cars on the median and on the sides of the road. Just occurred.

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0: What, in the 100 block of Roosevelt, there's a vacant house that's been boarded up for several years. Neighbor noticed this morning that the plastic was taken off the windows and there's a ladder up to one of the windows as if somebody has gone in.
1: We got it.

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1: Pat, just a check-in. 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
2: 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Thank you.

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1: There's a disabled vehicle at the intersection of East Bridge and Broad.
0: Copy.
1: It's currently blocking traffic.
0: Copy.
1: Good. Coming out of Roosevelt, it's going to be 184 Roosevelt.
0: Copy, Zima.
1: 4917, gravity.
0: Copy.
1: 136, same.
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2: Go ahead.
0: Could you check on that disabled for me, please?
2: Okay, from

0: We have any past calls here?
1: Tell me you're up Community College for 13 this morning.
2: 5-6-3-1-0-3.
1: Go I'll be in round 2, Avon's Ranch.

had some past calls of forces removed and different contractors working on it. Seems like the last one, this city had a contractor working on it, but it's supposed to be demolished.

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0: Kimberly Jones, date of birth of 6/20/87.
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0: Tom Williams, 300080. I see the E out of North Homestead. Can you just confirm? I South Control 1.
1: Copy. Can I get a second unit up there? 136, you copy, 57 Golf.

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2: Cabin.
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0: 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I'll be in 360.

0: 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It's only their jurisdiction.
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0: 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I'll have that mail to the back, to the jail.
1: Kevin.
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0: 2726 Caroline Ave. Yeah, the charity's verification.
2: Cali.
0: 379 27. Yeah, the 2 Justice Center.

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1: '77, '96 Can you be in the area around that time? 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
0: Yeah, Roger Johnson.

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1: Center Ridge Road, was en route for a 3-year-old in full arrest at the dental center.
0: That's clear, Center Ridge in 83.
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2: 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EMC dropped paperwork off.
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1: Go ahead.
0: Daily's been updated. I'll be quick.

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1: Ten.
0: Next is DN Dwayne Dawson, 1228-07.
1: Okay.
2: 28-4-377, clear for report.

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1: April 8th of this year, in returns to a 43-year-old female, valid on an ID card only, clear. That's also who your DS is to.
2: Wow, yeah, well, can I say again?
1: The DS you ran is to the registered owner, Jamaica Lowe, 43-year-old female, valid on an ID card only, clear.
2: All right, copy.
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0: Your DN is to Dwayne Dawson, 18-year-old male off of Melvin, our city, valid on an ID card only. Clear?
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3: 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They'll be around to St. John. It was not a full arrest, if you want to put that in the log, please. If you want to leave it open, I'll add a little bit more to the narrative and the individuals involved. 42 is 33.

0: 7 Tango.
1: No contact, cat's been updated. 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
0: Yeah.
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0: 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There's a company working on the power lines, and they're blocking the southbound lanes right at that blind curve. I've alerted streets, but we'll probably need someone to direct traffic for a minute.
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1: Welfare check at Colonial Manor Apartments, 35140 Meldred Street, number A318 on a Suzanne. Right. Yesterday, another tenant noticed keys in the door and a dog barking inside. Today, the keys are still in the door. Dog is still barking. The manager also tried to call, no answer.
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0: You can mark and hold the vehicle and owner. 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
0: If you just add in this area of 10th and Riverside, extra patrol, nighttime hours for vehicle, attempted vehicle thefts, break-ins.

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2: 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She was sleeping in today. 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
1: Thank
0: you. Paul Lincoln Boy, 2877, and I'll be holding at 83 near Chestnut.

0: Union William 815, 2-1-1, 3. We'll be trying to make contact at 214 15th Street.
1: Okay. You know about the Eve?
0: Affirmative.
1: Shut up.
2: Okay, that's the 85 clear.

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1: John.
0: John David Paul, 6891.
1: Griffin, 15th Street on a red 2013 Dodge. She's valid clear.
0: Copy, thank you.
2: Second clear, Laura Griffin, 26, Kia white and color. It expires next year. 49-year-old female, that address, valid clear.
0: Copy, thank you.

0: None.
1: Oh, did it, Ken? I'm clear. I'm being run back to station.
0: New world's been updated, and we're warning for no food trucks. I'll be clear.

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0: It's going to be at the front of Midway Crossing, John Henry Mary, 4197.
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1: Union Boy, 449-812.
0: Justin Flagel, 31-year-old male out of Lorain, suspended, clear.
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1: Yeah, affirmative.
0: That's clear.
2: Three, 617, traffic stop. I'm going to be at East Main at Railroad. Trailer plate on the trailer is an Indiana plate. 240-998, Edward. 240-998, Edward. I'll get you the pickup truck in a moment.
1: '96, what's your location?
0: Ranger Way.
1: That's good.
0: Cabin.
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0: 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He's in custody.
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0: Have an alarm, 35263 Cooley Road. I'll send 350 when he clears that traffic complaint.
1: Okay.
0: Good.
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He's been sent out of his way, and both units will be clear. You can also show verbal warning for speed, 49 to 35.

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0: Copy.
2: 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Ashbury and ACL with a motorbike.

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1: To Horace Leona, 102-year-old male out of Youngstown. 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
1: You advise Robert Paul 055499.
0: Affirm. My black boy 055499.
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0: 136.
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0: 海南之声车吗？
1: 对。
0: Yeah, with the vehicle parked in front of the day zone. It's going to be a pink PT Cruiser, correction, purple PT Cruiser.
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0: speed check's okay, we're clear.
1: Three 50. Can you check eastbound 162 from Gore for a red Subaru, possible .19?
2: Tom Williams, 019-934. Tom Williams, 019-934. It's the operator break. I'll be clear with a warning for reverse prohibited.

0: Yeah.
1: Me out of range if the plane comes back to New London. Can you advise the post? I'll be 33.

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0: Copy.

0: Yes.
1: South Center Union, King Charles Victor 9377, KCV 9377.
0: Got it. I did a cab with some options. Leave me in the call. I'm route to Lake Avenue.
2: Cabin.
0: Five, six, two, 11.
1: Go.
0: I'm at Liberty for a walkthrough.

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0: Can you check 436 Muncie for alerts?
1: Affirmative. There's vicious dogs at that address. It'll jump out the window.
2: Oh.
1: And also some type of gun registration notation. Copy. I'm going to try and find a public service also. Do you have the plate?
0: A from John Adam Ocean. Lincoln Ocean, George Young, J-A-O-L-O-G-Y.

0: we sent that clear Sebastiana 2010 beige Dodge to Jason Lowry. Does have a CCW.
1: Copy. He comes back to that 436 address.
0: Copy.
1: 136 is Broad and Cedar. Can I have that way?
0: Sorry.

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0: 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I also try to leave a relative with no answer.
1: Copy. 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
1: Yeah.
0: Very far high of you.
1: Yeah.
0: Victor Paul 151-6666. Victor Paul 151-6666.
2: Jade Lee Marie McCartney 19, she's not valid and clear.
3: Region Dewhurst, east of the intersection, heading eastbound. The silver Malibu versus Jeep Patriot, no injuries.
1: Copy.
3: One 37, correction. I think they're west of the intersection.
1: Yeah, it's gonna be west. You can show me out.
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1: Lynette Adenola, Augusta Driver City on an 18 Chevy 4-door, she's clear.
2: Kenneth Keeper on a 2014 Jeep expires in June to a 75-year-old male off of Bowling Green Circle, valid clear.
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0: Yeah, I was with Rendell Brown back at the Justice Center.

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0: Residential alarm, 238 Franklin Avenue, 2 strike on a key fob for panic.
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0: 411-5-6. You could check on an elderly female. She's parked at the convenience corner park in Center Ridge in Kingstown, X-ray 9465. My caller advised she followed her for quite a while on Center Ridge. Kept going up over the curb, almost hit a pedestrian. She's currently parked.
1: Copy from 25.
2: 56282 has a traffic stop. 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
2: I'm okay, 217, this is going to be a code 2. We're off the roadway. I'm going to be speaking with both units at the parking lot of Apples here.
1: Copy.

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1: GMC van, taupe in color, Pedro Rodriguez, vehicle's clear, 67, loud and clear.
0: Go.
2: Oh yeah, with a disabled 5-7 turnaround, King George on T923.

0: decision.
1: Yeah.
0: The owner was cited for speed. I'm clear.
2: Robert Nora 495462. Robert Nora 495462 is going to be the operator of the red GMC.
0: Eddie McGee Jr. 76 out of there.

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1: Go ahead.
0: They are no longer here. 33.
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0: Yes. For the red GMC. Robert Queen 019931. Robert Queen 019931. Passenger.
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0: Sergeant Robert Bungard Jr., Crestline 78, loud and clear.
1: Spoke with the registered owner of that Nissan. She checked okay. It's not under the influence of anything. Just trying to get to the doctor's appointment. I'll be clear.

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0: He's got a flat tire. He's trying to get AAA out here. I'll be standing by. Negative, I should be good.
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Just as a heads up, at 11:50, the seniors are going to be doing a clap out, leaving from this building, going over into the NRAC, just in case anybody's concerned about a lot of noise or whatever's going on in this area.

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0: 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I'll be clear for all you.
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1: Affirmative.
0: Thanks.
1: It's on a Ram, not a GMC, my apologies.

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0: 309 Tulsa.
1: Yeah. Information was gathered. I'll be clear with OH1.
2: I have a Judy on 19 request to speak with you. Are you available or do you want to take a message?

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3: 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There was a female talking to him, but he wanted officers to check to make sure that nothing else was safe.
1: 144.
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1: You on paper?
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0: 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Five 16 75, traffic stop. John Victor Charles, 6132, Sugar near Bender.

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2: One 3-7-7. 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
0: 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It's being at 35. 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

0: 379217. 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Starting miles 77118.
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50217. Yeah. Route to Avon Lake Muni with one male, 21. Starting mileage is 77363. 77363.

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I'll be en route to 4397 Stony Ridge Road in Avon for a follow-up.

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0: Seven three zero seven, Imam at City Hall. You can check. Less common advisors that they received a fire alarm.
1: That's good. I'll be right back.

0: 5-6-2-75.
1: New World's been updated, and a citation for speed was issued, 57 and 35. I'll be clear.
0: Captain.

0: going to be at 213 North Center, just getting some debris out of the roadway.
1: They cancel up. They're pulling off now. They're transporting.
2: They didn't advise. I'm not sure why you guys are needed.
1: Okay, we'll be out with homeowner. See what's going on.
2: Gabby.
3: 358
1: Yeah,

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1: John.
0: Probably 33 from the college.
2: Yep, he's on site for a fire extinguisher review. There's no alarms going off, no alarm on the panel. Check's okay, 33.
3: Copy.
4: 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I'll be clear.

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1: Yes.
0: Bag on 303 again. We're getting numerous calls about them not having a flagger. If he's already out there, can you tell him again?
1: Copy.
2: Here, head back south. 31, you guys can, and 307, you guys can clear as well.

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0: 317-331. Parked in the middle of being route 525 Georgetown apartment M38. I tried to make contact with that female.
1: Squad on the route to Dewberry Court for a 2-year-old having a seizure.
0: So it's down to 347. That's your bill pass on your way to that call. We have an alarm on 58 between 113 and Russian.
2: Got it from us for altitude.
0: Yeah, thanks. God.
2: Male was just hesitant to go to 29. He went willingly, we'll be clear.
3: 96, 562.
1: 96. Can you assist the fire department at Dewberry Court with a 2-year-old having a seizure? It's going to be on 83 south of Center Ridge Road.
3: Yeah, I'm in route.
2: We already went 2-7, we got you, we'll be in route.
0: You can probably disregard, unless you want to back 47 on that alarm.

0: 62. Can I get that address again?
1: Dewberry Court. It's not populating on the map. Fire department device is also not populating on their map either.
0: Good.

0: 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It's in Hampton Place, the new build.
1: 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Stand by. 321.
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0: 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Now the FD has a 34, they're heading to St. John. I was not able to get information from them though. 33.

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was just advising. There was a fire in a mulch bed at the Myers in Avon. I put it out. Avon fire's on the way to house, so there was some water. Be clear.

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1: 378-217.
2: Yeah.
1: Transporting one male from the Justice Center to Overland Muni.

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0: 3127. 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
1: Yeah. She's been calling nonstop. Mate, if you can check that, and it's a bogus call, maybe we can get Nord out there for her.

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1: Yeah.
2: Good day, Houston. Put me on that as well.
1: Captain.
3: 22nd, 1990.

0: drive-in units in the downtown area by the fountain. I had a report of a gray Nissan with a subject slumped over the wheel.
1: 256, we'll head that way. No wheel at times.
2: Go on.
3: Could you put me out to the sheets on the rain road for a follow-up?
2: Copy.

0: 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I'll be updating CAD.
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2: What, sir?
3: Did you need any more information for that code, too?
2: Negative audio. Should be good.
3: Okay.
4: Six
5: through Auburn. I'll be out at Culver's on the rain.
6: Two, 6, 8, 144.
2: Two, 6, 8.
6: 401 Lake Ave, passed by, saw a male wearing pink swimming trunks with a large ammunition magazine in his back pocket. I didn't get an answer at the premise number.
2: Okay. Copy.

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0: Ida Edward 5702, that's our witness or our caller.
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0: 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Ida 17, Ida 371 592 9900

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1: Okay, whoever's calling can disregard. Most likely actually I'm checking the service center now.
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0: Come on.

0: Manhattan Broadway Assembly. Are we meeting with Tamir?
1: Negative. She wants us to check there to see if Audrey believes her daughter is there. Ask her if she wants to come to her at her place. Break. Just called them a couple times stating that they were also sodomizing her daughter there.
0: Okay. I'll knock on the door, but it looks pretty empty.
2: The immediate area of the store, check in UPL for that now. We'll work with staff for surveillance.
0: Was it a passerby or employee that made that call?

0: So 6248 Lake Avenue, speak with Matt Wolf from Reference of Fraud.
1: So I'll take that here in a second, we'll leave.
0: Copy.
2: Yeah, there's nobody here. Doors are locked. I knocked a few times. We got nothing.
0: Tommy, I'll call Nord. Have them talk to her.
2: Is she still living in Lorraine or on Bechtel?
0: Last I knew in Lorraine, but I'm not sure where.
3: So when she moved off of Bechtel, she's in that high rise in Lorraine, off of Broadway.

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0: So is that my 309 checkup?
1: Oh, I'm okay. You can hold.
0: Captain.
2: This was called in by a passerby, correct?
3: Affirmative.
2: Copy. Did they mention if he was by a vehicle or if he was leaving the area on foot?
3: At the time, he was entering the store.
2: Copy. Hey, copy, direct.
0: 6258, traffic, sir. Stopping George Boy Lincoln 1234. Sugar Ridge Handy Set. Copy 3. You're able to go over there with 51, Meadowbrook.
4: In route.

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1: 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We should be wrapping up here shortly.
0: Copy.
2: He's clear. We got 30. Clear.
3: Go units out.
4: Yes, I'm coming.
3: Who's that you want to tell?
5: God.
3: We're going to disregard this for now, break.
5: God.
3: The wife called in, said he works till 1800. They won't be around until after that.

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1: Copy.

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0: I updated New World 1 citation, speed 53 and a 35. I'm 33.
1: Copy.
0: Go ahead.
1: Matt Baker here to make a statement about dogfight.
0: That's clear. We'll come 25.
2: And on the fire fraud call here is 26, 10, 995. It's going to be the same.

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0: Units heading to Meadow Lake Boulevard, straight south of Amber Way. There's a female walking towards the house.
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0: 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I'm in the area, but I'm not seeing anything.
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0: Copy.
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2: If it's Travis Gaines, he might be a suspect for shooting some Elvis.

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Yeah. Clear for Lorraine.

0: four's got to go. Glock 29, Charles Edward Union Frank, 991.
1: Yeah, I was updated. I'll be clear with the report.

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1: Got it.
0: Got another CTO with the vacate.
1: Okay.
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1: 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There's something in the roadway here.
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0: 5, 6, 10, 42. 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It'll be 33.
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1: Stony Ridge southbound, approaching Center Ridge, a blue Ford Explorer with brake checking. Possible plate, King at a time, 2815.
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0: Go
2: ahead. I've checked Stony Ridge from Center Ridge to Metals, UTL.
3: In regards to that domestic violence dispute in Carlisle Township, how does the caller know that the male is in route to their residence?

377 to any unit in the area of Dollar Tree on Midway Boulevard, just BLL for a gold Chrysler. King Mary X-ray 3058. Caller said two male occupants are drinking alcohol. There is a baby in the back seat, not facing the right way in the car seat.

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0: 13377 traffic, so. 57 eastbound, past golf with a yellow box truck, no RP.
1: Oh.

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4: Logistic out of Chicago, Illinois. It's a white 2017 International Trailer, and it's valid.

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0: 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Chestnut 3, George King Victor 4134.
1: Okay, let's clear out that way, sir.
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3: 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Can you put me on a suspicious condition on a Castle reservation, please, right off High Bridge?
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2: Found before 83 exit, read small full reports of tree in the roadway.
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1: Yes, please. They're probably going to have to cut it up and move it.
0: Disregard, they're aware.
1: 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It's a pretty large tree in the

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2: 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They're probably going to have to cut it up and move it.
1: Disregard, they're aware.
2: Copy.
0: I take it's too big for you and I to move.
2: More than likely, yeah.
1: Streets has the Arborism route and has a trip around standby.
0: Clear, thank you.
2: Plus 5, 6, 2, 75.
1: Go ahead.
2: Two wheels updated. And a verbal warning for expired flights to the owner. Be clear.
1: Copy.

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2: 347, they're 21st and pole.
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0: Okay. 217, look for us. Athemia, Corley, Charles, Olson, Robert, Lincoln, Edward, Yankee.
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1: 735 case, life care is en route for a 45-year-old male that pulled out his catheter. 911 is saying he's going to be combative. They're asking for assistance.

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1: 50.
0: I'm a 49-year-old, Damian J. Corley. He's valid and clear.
2: Apparently he's a resident here at Catholic Charity. Passerby who knows him, tries to smoke something.

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0: 42, you copy?
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0: Just to advise, we have a pending call for a possible protection order violation.
2: Done. The traffic complaint, 83, was that female still southbound?
0: Protection order. They're going to be 234s at an address on Lorraine Road.
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3: 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It should only take a minute or two. I can take that protection hour after.
0: 5296.
4: I'm in route 2347044 Center Ridge Road. 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That's the one from Meadowbrook. The CTO from Meadowbrook. 3 4 7 0 4 7 0 4.
5: 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I got it though.

0: 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We're clear.
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2: 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Go 9 3 3 1 3 47 Shango.
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2: Captain.
4: You can put me on that. That's a traffic complaint. I'll be in the area 30383. See if I can locate that vehicle.
2: Captain.
5: I have a young lady in the lobby with a CTO that she got from courses. It's against Tony Passante Jr. Do you happen to have that by chance?
6: I do. The complaint was advised. You can put me in route for the protection order.
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0: 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I'll be en route to that call with 96.

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1: I head over to Washington and Depot on the Washington Avenue Bridge. I got one call about three juvenile men who are possibly fighting. Strong me blackmail, no weapons.
0: Copy.
1: Sweet team.
0: Report on one.
1: Are you tied up?
0: No, you're good.
1: If you head over to Muni in the holding cell, I confirmed a 15 with Perma PD on a D'Angelo Salisbury. He just needs transported to Westlake. It's going to be FEP on Clemens.
0: Tell me.
2: The RP is John Zebra Queen 5242. It was last seen at 240 going westbound Lorraine Road at 83.
0: 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What's that on Washington?
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0: Can we check the area? No juvenile fighting, clear.
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2: Be advised that there are text messages saying that the male subject was going to go to the house.
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4: You head up to Golf northbound, just north of Burns Road. Check for a construction crew that's halfway in the roadway, causing a traffic hazard.
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5: Smoke and spike. He's with life here. We transport to the hospital. We're clear.
6: Captain. 379217. Transporting one female, three males from the jail center back to the jail, starting mileage 77,120.

0: 51 27. I'm out at that address, North Ridgeville.
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0: Units are out. I don't see a white GMC here.
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0: checked the area UTL. I also checked an associated address in Grafton. Vehicle was not there. You can clear me.
1: Copy.
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1: Just let the traffic flow, though.
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0: 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Hey, so far negative contact. 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We're not sure if the windows belong to her unit or not.
1: Got it.

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1: Oh, okay.
2: Any transport at the jail, mileage 77,123.
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0: 77-96-562.
1: Yes.
0: A vehicle that's registered to that female is going to be a silver Chevy sedan. The RP would be King Ida Edward 5832. It's showing it went Lorraine Road westbound at 83S 239.
1: Yeah, that car's not here either.
0: I also have a phone number for her if you wanted that.
1: If you want to try giving it a call. We've knocked on all four doors here to try and make contact with people. No one's answering the doors.
0: Copy. There's going to be Suite 1 at that address.
1: Yeah, we made or attempted contact at her unit, negative. And then we tried the other three here with negative.
2: Yep. 42 Whopper.

0: 264 3 Delta.
1: Four.
0: If I didn't advise, I'm clear, Captain.
1: Captain.
2: The south side of the house, second floor, different window. Still negative contact.
0: Clear that tree out of the roadway. We'll be 33.
1: Copy.
3: Yeah, copy.
0: 50 copies. Thank you.

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1: Show me back out a 6248 like have for us to follow.
2: The parking lot, out of traffic, totally clear.
3: Copy, break.
2: Go ahead.
3: Call from the bus garage. They have bus 121 that'll be over at Illyria High School on the west side outside in the parking lot, break. So they're at 57 and Abbey when a truck hits a mirror on the bus with a student on board and they need to make a report.
2: Copy.

0: 777-317, check up.
1: I'm okay. 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She's left already. We can hold checks.
0: Captain.

0: 17, Olaria, UH, and the ER, male from that 20 is there now.
1: Very interesting.

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2: Hello.
0: 41. Can you get to Mill Ridge, panhandler bent over and check on him? Jeans, black shirt, white male.
2: I can find out 1 second.
1: Copy, thank you.
0: Two in Middle Ridge.
3: I'm right here. Outside, still here.

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1: Unit, the traffic revise.
2: Take 31, I'm in the area.
3: 15 is still good.
1: 67 goes with the traffic.
3: I'll be out with him.

0: 7. It should be Andrew Plotz. He has a 15 through EPD.
1: I'm out with Andy Plotz. 7381.

0: 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Check up.
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1: Oh, hang on.
0: Number two, New Hampshire Circle, Colony Oaks, on a follow-up.

0: 6296. An individual from Child Protective Services met us at this house coincidentally. She's taking on a case. She was advised by the mother that the two eldest daughters are at the residence, but the female is not. We couldn't get anyone to answer the door. Units are 33.
1: I'm going to be en route to 37821 Princeton Drive for follow up in reference to 26-8136.
2: Go ahead.
3: There.
2: All right, Abby. Please. All right, well, I'll stand by for them. We're in the westbound off-ramp. Or are they going to meet us here or at the jail?
3: There. On scene.
2: I'll be standing by.
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3: Captain.
4: Do you have the route 2 at Middle Ridge? LCSO's out with an hand class. He has a 15 through our department. It's an hand.

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0: Now we clear the report.
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0: 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I'll be doing a lockout at Keystone Point, 141.

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0: Cabby.
2: Five, 6549 traffic stop. John George Young, 2367, what road to South Lawrence?

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0: 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I'll be clear from Firelands Elementary.
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1: Hospital disabled on Baumhart. Frank Union Sam 5353, southbound on Baumhart, south of the Trussell.
0: South of where?
1: Baumhart, southbound, just south of the rail Trussell.
0: Yeah, is up by Lorraine, that area of Walmart.
1: Because between there and 90.

0: 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Thirty-three citation of Robert Mary 733-556 Mark Lane 33.
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2: 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Thank you.
3: Subject is out of gas. 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
0: Captain.

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2: 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Be advised, 19. The other party's in the lobby here.

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1: 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It would be the southbound lane to Jaycox.
0: Got it.
1: Is taking care of it.
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0: Green off the area of Gore Fission, Conversion Road, for traffic complaint break. Point of view, there's numerous cars screaming up and down the roadway continuously.

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0: 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They spoke to mom, who was not there. 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
1: Okay.
2: Any keys on something?
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1: Stay firm.
0: Copy, I'll be returning to talk with her.
1: Copy.
0: 4437.
1: Got it.
0: Can you find that river on call? Show me a route.
1: Okay.
2: Are you coming 45 for me?
3: I already was, what?
2: Eric, you mean anything?

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1: Yeah. I'll be clear of the lobby. You can just leave me on the call. I'll update the notes.
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2: 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I got it secured. We clear shortly.
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0: Cabby. 21 units short.
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4: C-527, I got one taken off. 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It's going to be a gray Dodge Challenger, high rated speed.
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1: Yeah.
3: I'll disregard that part line call.
2: Copy. Are you heading back down to Gore? Is Lake Donner?
3: Are you from?
2: Copy.
4: Dean 2-7.
5: David Charles, Paul Robert, Isaac Charles Edwards, D.C. 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
1: Go ahead.
0: Can you check Destiny, Washington is clear at this address?
1: Okay.

0: friends will be in or out.
1: Yeah. One 37, she's valid, clear, shown as suspended CCW, and she's also got two protection orders against her.
2: Copy.

0: 25 doing something.
1: Nine.
0: LaGrange has it on clear.
1: Captain, 97351, shut up.
0: I'm okay.
1: Captain.
0: Go ahead. John Sam, 3040.
2: Daniels on a 16, okay. Blue and colored, expires on 28, 24, bound and clear at the address. Correction.
3: Go ahead.
4: Who had my complainant come over to this address? Oh, yeah, I have a seat.

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2: Negative, it wants your voicemail and it's full.
1: He arrived on scene, right? Misunderstanding, civil matter, the keys have been returned to him, he has his vehicle back. Clear.
2: Copy.

0: 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Then says both those vehicles, you can show me 33.
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1: 5-16-96. 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I'm going to be giving a courtesy ride to the, to the operator of the Volvo, 4449 Doral Drive in Avon.
2: Well, 31 is definitely going to be heading back to cars right that way.
1: Yeah.
2: You can show me around the arm if you're looking.
0: Can.
1: Mexico also logged the driver of the Mercedes was transported to St. John by the FT.

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1: Good.
0: 8816 Taylor's Court. He just sees with a complaint and his daughter in regards to an ongoing issue on the school buses.
1: Copy. 20 in Cornell. Yeah.

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0: 0778 River for a physical disturbance between two males. We didn't know the last name, just Brandon and Matt. Complained for neighbor.
1: Copy. 47, please. Copy.

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0: and to RP. King Ida Edwards, 5366 break. Henry George Frank, 3977.
1: First Brandon White, that address on 744, it's expired in 24. 35-year-old male, valid clear.
0: Okay.
1: Your second's also to Brandon. It's on an 18 Ford Gray. Expires 10-4 of this year.
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31, 2, and 7. 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We'll be clear.

around 33 suspended, clear out of Fairview Park, has a protection order against him. It's with a Keeley Wax.

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1: Hi.
0: This is Brandon White. He's 100% deaf. I don't know if we have an interpreter. We're okay.
1: Copy.
2: Flight 4, Brandon White, at that address, 35-year-old male, valid clear.
0: Copy.

0: Yeah.
1: That mail was issued pre-summons. He's... his residence will be clear.

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0: It's going to be King Mary Zebra 1732. 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

0: 317 or 331, whoever's closer, he would turn 25 if there's mail for himself in the lobby. Copy, 17.
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0: I'll be at the high school. Special detail.
1: Yes.
0: 42-105, you copy?
2: 42, copy.
1: Good.
2: I added an narrative to the call. I'll be 33.
1: Copy.
3: So, LT, I got it.
1: Copy. Good.
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Out of the county, 83 southbound.

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1: That was Brandon White's phone number. I need Mike's phone number.
2: I am clear of that residence. Be back around the city.
0: Copy.
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1: Yeah.
0: 1702 West 21st verification.
1: Cam. I'm okay.
2: Copy.
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0: 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Ready for starting mileage.
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0: 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In mileage is going to be 141456. 141456.
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1: Seven five six five eight on Belden. Chicken Check South Central Park around Pavilion 4. Multiple juvenile yelling slurs and making firearm signs towards people.
0: That's clear. 425.
1: Copy. 44. Can you have that one with them?
2: Where are they going to fight for a second?

0: 17 Tucson.
1: Got it.
0: Mail 21, could you have them get the yard gain, Sally, for please?

0: Bye-bye.
1: Go ahead.
0: Your complaint's in the lobby with documentation.
1: What complaint?
0: Amy.

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1: Go ahead, 475.
0: He had on Hyena Street right outside Nancy's Diner with Paul Ocean George 9497. Paul Ocean George 9497. Should be a great Ford Super Duty truck.
1: Copy.
2: I met with those 34s. They are advised of the complaint. They're moving on now. If you could open up another call for me, there was a found bag in one of the other patios.
3: Nice bogey. Farmer's on here transferring them for them. I'll be clear.

0: 56277. Do we have a phone number for that female named Aurora associated with these dogs?
1: We sure do. It's going to be 216-780-0102. Again, 216-780-0102.
0: You advise 788 or 780?
1: 780.
0: Okay, thank you.

0: 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Done. 475 dispatch 1 by DL.
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0: That's good. 475 1 by DL.
1: Go ahead.
0: It's going to be Robert Williams, 787-324. Robert Williams, 787-324.
1: Copy. Goes back to a Gregory Tuttle, H43, out of Vermilion, valid, negative 15.
0: Copy.
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0: 321, 331.
1: Golf Wolf.
0: Gathering Golf House, have a 911 AM call. Looks like there is some yelling, maybe a male dumped someone's stuff everywhere.

0: 276-09736.
1: Copy, 150 then, set.
2: Yeah.
3: 15 for County Goose, that's through Indiana, failure to appear for traffic, defense is in-state only. 37 suspended from West River Road, North R City.
0: Copy, thank you.
3: Ted May Court, came in as a 911 open line to a female saying she was assaulted and then she disconnected, right? Per 911, she gave this location and then disconnected. It's a 911 prefix, I can't recontact her.
4: We got it.

0: 268, do you have traffic?
1: Apology, XL.
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0: 4442566.
3: Forty-four.
0: We've had a fire station once, where this often is in the roadway trying to jump front of cars against us.

0: 5, 16, and 42.
1: Crunch.
0: Yeah, with her.
1: Travis.

0: Huh?
1: Cleary Shores being rocked in the hospital for follow-up with the other half.
0: Okay.
1: You can also add an alert for that resident. He does not speak. He only knows.
0: Set alerts for Matthew.
1: And County as well, please.

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1: Go ahead.
0: If you want to send the squad this way.
1: Copy.

0: 136-197.
1: Back off. Abby and Justin.
0: 525 Georgetown, complaints in H12. She said there's a black male, orange shirt, khaki pants. He's looking through the window of her apartment.
2: Good.
3: 297-113455. 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

0: Zachloff.
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2: 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She said there's a black male, orange shirt, khaki pants. He's looking through the window of her apartment.
3: Good.
4: 297-113455. Again, that's 297-113455.
3: That comes back to Jason Christopher Boggs Jr., 20 out of Elyria. Status suspended. He does have a protection order in place against a...
4: Copy that.

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1: Copy, go ahead.
0: First name Carilo Cariolo, last name K-N-O-C-A-N-O, again it's C-A-N-O, date of birth, August 9th, 2008. My apologies, April 9th, 2008.
2: Yeah, and copy the brother. What's the first name again there?
0: Spelled C-R-E-L-O. See you off.
2: Copy that, stand by.
0: C-I-E-L-O, my apologies. Again, it's C-I-E-L-O.

0: Reaper, no real sense.
1: Go ahead.
0: It'll be 284-137-620. Again, that's 284-137-620.
2: Justin, MP5, as I come back to Justin Boggs, 18-year-old male. He's showing canceled, has a permanent ID, negative 15.
0: Copy that.
3: We'll be on the Wilkes.
1: Yes.
3: Forty-two.
4: I have 988 on the phone. They said that Elizabeth has called them. Were you trying to get in contact with them?
3: I was not. She was talking to them when I arrived.
4: Copy.

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1: 811-98.
0: Devontae Watkins, July 1st, unknown year, but he's 30.
1: So.

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2: Devontae Watkins, he's 31, suspended, clear, show no Lorraine address.
1: Got it.

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0: Hey, sir, you can send me 33 and CAD's updated. Thank you.
1: Copy.
2: War was back, Vancouver. Mail is served. 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
0: Copy, I'll be in the area.

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1: What?
0: Daily's updated, we're clear.
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0: Clinton, search the area. Male UTL, will be clear.
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0: 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O'Neill, apartment D. Code 20, go on. 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Get you further when it comes in.
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0: Yes.
1: I'm being routed to 714 Lucille Drive in Elyria in regards to the missing kids. Break.
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1: Can you see if Elyria has two that can go down with me?
0: Copy.
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0: Please, we get the entrance to Brookdale Cemetery, 41600, Overland area. It's a 93-year-old in a gray Buick. 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He needs help either changing it or getting hold of someone.

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1: Got 7 eastbound at Furnace Street for a 2-car MVA with no injuries. They're in the intersection.
2: Loving.

0: 360-217. Yeah. I'm 19 with Unit 6 from Grafton PD break.
1: Yeah.
0: He got an email from one of the children advising that they're at their mother's house on Lorraine Road. If we can have North Ridgeville PD go out and make contact with them, and we'll still try this address over here just to make sure.
1: Copy. Bridgeville advised that they believe the children were there, no one was answering them when they were over there. We'll send them back over there.
0: Yeah, they messaged that, or they mentioned that in the email, saying that North Ridgeville PD was at the door.

0: 326.
1: Yeah, go ahead.
0: If the mother answers the door, the mother doesn't take her in custody, so you have 15.
1: Yeah, we're going at 15.

0: Charlie 377.
1: Go
0: ahead. I'm going to go for 196.
1: Copy, 196, disregard.
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0: 7, I have a Ohio 3 for you.
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0: John Zebra Mary 4282, JZM 4282. 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
1: Got it.
2: 44. I'll get you a second. You can head over to 360-45 Marine Road again. In reference to Angela Malone, she may be at that residence now, possibly with the kids.
1: Got it.
2: Thank
1: regard to her, I think she's coming down now.
0: Gabby.
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3: Six 221 Walsh Boulevard, caller states imminent significant other hours in some sort of verbal dispute. She's damaging his property. So, now he's saying it's more than verbal. There's multiple weapons in the home. She doesn't have access to them. No one talks.
2: From 25K.

0: 179-211. 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
1: Copy.

0: 7742.
1: Good.
0: Yeah, if she's there, just detain her and see if the SO wants her on their charges.
1: Will do.
2: .42-96-562. The female's lived there for about 6 years now. She and the male have once her gone. She does have a history of mental issues. Not known if she has taken her medicine.
1: That's good.
0: 42 copied. I'll be standing by on Wallace.
2: Copy.
3: .22, shut up.
2: Okay.

0: 62-100. I'll have a follow-up and charges with a 47 for this. 33.
1: San Diego.
2: Cavs updated. I'll be 33.
1: Cavs.
2: Is it?

0: 77's out. That car's not here again. There appear to be lights on in the basement, though, that I don't recall being on earlier.
1: Copy.

0: 516 and 42. Do you have the names of both subjects here? Can you run them?
1: Male half is balanced with female half, so permanent ID is balanced with.
0: What? Copy.

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1: Captain.

0: 4377.
1: What?
0: I'll have an RP and the car will need towed by Sugar.
1: Copy, go on.
0: It's going to be King, David King, 4397. It will be a personal tow.
1: Copy.
0: And I have the last six when you're ready.
1: Go on.
0: 540681. Black Kia Rio.
1: Okay, I'm gonna get some match.
0: We're going to Bell Avenue here in the city.
1: Yeah. Copy.
2: One.
1: Copy.
3: Or are there any extra cars there?
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3: Yeah. 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
1: Go ahead.
0: Original advised no one's coming to the door, but looks like someone's probably there.
1: Okay. Kind of figured.

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1: The one that North Ridge rolled out at.
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0: 3-6-2-1-7. Does Elyria have an ETA?
1: All of that?
2: No, they haven't dispatched anyone. They got all their units tied up.
0: Okay.
3: 21 can go 10. Where are you at?
0: Over on the north side. DQ.
3: Is that from Northridge and Pearl?
1: Copy.
4: MVA, same traffic.
1: Copy.
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1: Go ahead.
0: Why don't you guys approach these cliffy rocks by the waterfall trail? There are three young men, and they are running from us. They're about 9-10, not criminal, but they are right on the edge. You definitely want to talk to these guys.
1: Hey, from

0: 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The caller's tire. He's on his way. I'll be clear.
1: I got him at Salvador.

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We got them. Please copy.

0: us.
1: 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The male and female are separated within the residence. They've agreed to not speak with each other. We're 33.
0: Copy.

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0: 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Yeah, Mechanic Street, parking lot of custom chrome plating. Yeah, with John Union Henry 5568. John Union Henry 5568.
1: Go ahead.
2: I have a non-injury LH1, citation 11086 is on scene with sugar. I'll be clear.
1: Copy.

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1: Okay. 280 has a stop.
2: Okay.
1: Middle and Sedaris with Henry King Frank 3144.
2: Okay.
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1: It's got to be Robert Queen 003270. Robert Queen 003270.
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1: In front of 1840.
0: Thanks. 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Okay. 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
0: Copy.

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0: 7-7, we're clear. 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All parties have been advised. They were having a disagreement, clear.
1: Copy. Break for both.
0: Baldwin.
2: Good.
1: 714 Lucille, LCSO has a unit standing by. They're attempting to locate three missing juveniles that were taken by the mother who does not have custody. They'd like assistance.
0: Copy. Copy, one row.
1: Okay.

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0: 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We're not needed. We're clear.
2: 377, you can send me the Marseilles noise complaint. I'll check that.
1: Okay.

0: station.
1: Complain will be standing by at Lowe's, waiting in a blue minivan. It's going to be a Joshua Jones break. So there's a disturbance between he and his girlfriend, Shirley Boone. She was putting her hands on him, occurred at 337 Quail. He'll be in Lowe's, blue minivan.
2: Over.
0: 304.

0: can just check the area of Pratt Boulevard towards the end. Caller's a delivery driver. She said there's three black females walking a black and white pit bull puppy. She said it's severely emaciated.
1: And well,

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1: 109. We are at entrance of 66 10 Lears. I caller has found a lost dog. Looks like a mix. The caller has on a black shirt and a black hat. Shorts. He's holding on to the dog.
0: Copy 20 bus.

0: 53331. 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
1: Copy.

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2: 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Be clear, Hickory, with a report. You can send me West River 5-7 also.
0: 86 from here, the southbound lanes, just south of the bridge.
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0: Plain.
1: 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He said the dog was returned, but tail's off you.
0: Yeah, I'm out with him.
1: 2:28 or 27 minutes clear.
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0: Kua Gregory Zanicki. It's a 22 Kia white in color. It expired 2-4 of this year. He's 33 Valley Clear Golf Road, our city. Expired CCW.
1: Got it.
0: Expires 531 of this year.

0: Tua Gregory Vinicky. It's a 22 Kia Wayne color. It expired 2/4 of this year. He's 33 Valley Clear Golf Road, our city. Expired CCW.
1: Got me.
2: Good.
1: The puppy looks plenty healthy to both of us. They were advised, we're clear.
2: Yep.
1: We'll be headed over to the Quail address to speak with the female.

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1: Go ahead.
0: The complainant pointed out the trailer to me that the dog went back to. It was lot 33. And the dog went home on its own. LV 33.
1: A24 Middle at Speedy. My caller was driving by. He said there was a black male wearing a black hat, gray shirt, and black pants outside yelling for police. He didn't know any other information. He's no longer on scene.
0: Copy.

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0: Robert Queen, 011820.
1: Can you give me the numerics on your first one?
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0: Your second, Michael Barber Sr., off of North Pasadena, 46-year-old male, valid clear.
1: Copy, thank you.

0: going through so-so. Yeah, Leon Botiford to the call. He's a subject break. Also added trespass from this location per management.
1: Copy.

0: 217, clear Jennifer.
1: Do I have any units on station? There's a male and female in the lobby. He said his shoes ran him over in the parking lot. We also have a dog on scene with them, but the dog is not on a leash and they're saying it's aggressive. Copy.
0: Clear from speeding.
1: Copy.

0: 7, I don't know, secure door. Stop the building.
1: King Tom Henry 2537.
2: Police Maximal White, 312-7, 4 doors. Owner's name is Jacob Dunbar, 35-year-old male, also wary at Hughes Fallon. There's a check shoulder attached to him, so he's clear.
3: I just looked at him on the phone, he's cleaning out his cruiser.
4: Golden 719 alert. I'm not sure if his email is. He won't be calling back up.
3: Bill.
5: I fixed that copy. 64, you okay, like an author?
6: Yeah, affirmative.
2: I see it now. It's 3PA. Out of the pickup.
5: Six, I'm over on the top there.
1: Seven, four, go ahead. I was listening to the sheriff's office traffic about that vehicle coming southbound on 57. Do you guys have a plate for us?
7: Ida Edward 5832.
1: Well, I appreciate it.
7: 328-2011 Chevy 4-door gray color. Here's to an Angela Malone. She is showing suspended out of North Ridgeville. Clear.
1: I'm assuming the SO can have charges for her.
8: Victor 381-477 just attached.
3: Copy.

0: 7.
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1: Sure.

0: Can you also check on Sherry Martin, C-H-E-R-I?
1: She's going to be your RO to that vehicle, 34-year-old female from the internet. She's all clear?
2: Yeah.
0: If you can attach.

0: direction, 474. Go ahead. That's 8 for him. LCSO is charging.
1: Yeah, I appreciate it.

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1: Good.
0: Quarter hour, this is just a day, old days with arguing, and she's gone with the dog.

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1: We're fine. We can get additional last stuff.
2: Break for 331 and 53.
0: Good.
2: 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No weapons involved. The other half's at 219.
0: Copy.

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0: LCSO is requesting a check to address of 1060 South Main Street for the vehicle King Ida Edward 5832.
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